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4: Frost advisory in effect for us tonight as the temperature falls to +3. It's going to be a mostly clear sky tonight and then sunshine tomorrow. It's going to be a high of 16. It'll also be sunny on Wednesday. It's a high of 17.
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1: And then I got this text. It says, talking of turkeys, I grew up on a farm, and during my teenage years, we had three turkeys that we raised from babies. We'd name them Thanksgiving, Christmas, and Easter so that we didn't get attached to them before we had to eat them. Can you imagine? You just see one poor turkey just running around all stressed. What's wrong with you? I just found out they named me Saturday.
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2: Frost advisory in effect for us tonight as the temperature falls to +3. It's going to be a mostly clear sky tonight and then sunshine tomorrow. It's going to be a high of 16. It'll also be sunny on Wednesday. It's a high of 17.
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7: Frost advisory in effect for us tonight as the temperature falls to +3. It's going to be a mostly clear sky tonight and then sunshine tomorrow. It's going to be a high of 16. It'll also be sunny on Wednesday. It's a high of 17.
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14: Frost advisory in effect for us tonight as the temperature falls to +3. It's going to be a mostly clear sky tonight and then sunshine tomorrow. It's going to be a high of 16. It'll also be sunny on Wednesday. It's a high of 17.
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4: Frost advisory in effect for us tonight as the temperature falls to +3. It's going to be a mostly clear sky tonight and then sunshine tomorrow. It's going to be a high of 16. It'll also be sunny on Wednesday. It's a high of 17.
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1: We say a pair of glasses. 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
1: 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And here comes Ken. You won't expect this one, but a bra. Don't say a pair of bras.
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1: Gonna cut that one out, aren't you?
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6: Frost advisory in effect for us tonight as the temperature falls to +3. It's going to be a mostly clear sky tonight and then sunshine tomorrow. It's going to be a high of 16. It'll also be sunny on Wednesday. It's a high of 17.
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6: Frost advisory in effect for us tonight as the temperature falls to +3. It's going to be a mostly clear sky tonight and then sunshine tomorrow. It's going to be a high of 16. It'll also be sunny on Wednesday. It's a high of 17.
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6: Frost advisory in effect for us tonight as the temperature falls to +3. It's going to be a mostly clear sky tonight and then sunshine tomorrow. It's going to be a high of 16. It'll also be sunny on Wednesday. It's a high of 17.
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We're all first car, first date, WLD on a license plate. 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
1: Good morning, I'm Richard Coffin. A 25-year-old from Greater Sudbury has been charged with stunt driving after the North Bay OPP says a vehicle was caught traveling 234 kilometers per hour on Highway 11 in Trogue Creek. The OPP says an officer using LIDAR nabbed the vehicle's speed Sunday morning around 10. The driver received an immediate 30-day driver's license suspension and a future North Bay court appearance, and the vehicle was impounded for 14 days. Two people from North Bay are facing assault charges after city police say a neighborly dispute turned physical, with one person being stabbed. The North Bay Police Service says officers were dispatched Sunday night around 8 after the dispute, which had reportedly been ongoing for several months, escalated from a verbal disagreement to a physical altercation, during which a knife was brandished and one person was stabbed. Charges against a 56-year-old North Bay man include criminal harassment and assault with a weapon. Meantime, a 53-year-old woman was also charged with assault and more. The man was held in custody pending a bail hearing. The woman was released on an undertaking with a future court appearance. Some city residents along Chippewa Creek who were affected by flooding in April can now apply to Ontario's Disaster Recovery Assistance Program. The province has activated the program for specific areas of North Bay, Billings, Minden Hills, and Muskoka Lakes that were impacted by flood damage that's not covered by insurance. Check out the link at MyNorthBayNow.com for maps of specific areas included in program guidelines. The application deadline is January 18th. The municipal election is 5 weeks away, and the city's hosting a couple of drop-in information sessions to learn more about online voting. Officials say you can ask questions about the voting process, learn how online voting will work, and find out more about getting assistance during the voting period. The first session is today from noon to 7 at Bort Longyear Memorial Gardens. A second drop-in event is lined up for noon to 7 on Monday, October 5th at WFCU Place. The municipal election in North Bay will be conducted entirely online. You'll be able to cast a ballot from 10 in the morning on October 15th until 8 at night on October 26th using a computer, tablet, or smartphone. Voter assistance locations will be set up. And one project, one review, one year. That's how Prime Minister Mark Carney sums up the Building Canada Strong Act, which was introduced by Ottawa yesterday. Officials say it will help speed up infrastructure project reviews and support the workers who build them. They add it will give business the confidence to invest in Canada, accelerate projects, and drive long-term growth and prosperity while protecting the environment and upholding Indigenous rights. Among other things, the feds say it ensures federal reviews and decisions are completed within a year and modernizes the federal labor framework. That includes changes to the Canada Labor Code that officials say will strengthen collective bargaining by helping parties address issues earlier, reach negotiated agreements, and resolve disputes while fully protecting the right to strike.
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2: In sports, the Blue Jays lost to the Orioles 4-3. 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
2: Sunny today, a high of 14. Clear tonight, a low of 5. And sunny tomorrow, a high of 17. In North Bay, it's 5 degrees.
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It's Russell Dickerson and with your Wild on Country 90.5 CFCH. 10 minutes after 6. Good morning. It is Tuesday, September 22nd, and the first day of fall. Kind of. I guess technically tomorrow is the first day of fall because fall doesn't arrive until this evening. Just after 8 o'clock, it will become fall.

0: So that being said, home thermostat bingo. The Olszewski household this morning was showing 17 as the temperature in the house. It was a little crispy, okay? But I still didn't turn the heat on. Now, the one thing is, normally, my family would be complaining about that and saying, Dad, come on, can we not put the furnace on? And I'd get grumpy and say, no, put a sweater on. However, my wife, without getting into all the details, is going through that hot flash stage of her life. She's always hot. She's always so hot. It's so hot. So right now, she's in her comfort zone. So this is the first year she hasn't bugged about turning the heat on. She loves it at 17. So that's the one nice thing. The one good thing about the hot flash stage. It doesn't make up for all the crying and anger, but it's not bad. At least I get a lower heating bill out of it.
1: Just like that first cup of coffee, it's the perfect start to the day. 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

0: Ringling and Love Hate Love on Country 90.5 CFCH. I'm Kevin Oshevsky, 618. Kevin sent me a text, says it's -3 in South River this morning. Yeah. We're showing 5 degrees here at our downtown studio, -3 in South River. And we're talking about, have you turned the heat on yet? I try to push it to October. I mean, once I get to October 1st, okay, if we really have to. But September? No way. That's just admitting defeat. Kevin, well, he's been defeated. Says he started fires for the past week. 24 in my home. Okay. Sandra, on the other hand, sent me a text, 472-CFCH. Said she's at 17.5 in the house this morning. We were playing home thermostat bingo. Forget about car temp bingo, home thermostat bingo, because we had a 17 degrees when I left the house this morning. And it is, that was chilly. I'll admit, it was chilly. And Sandra says, I'm still sleeping with the windows open. Menopause. Yeah, about the whole menopause thing. How long does that last? Asking for a friend. But no, I can't turn the heat on for at least another few days. In fact, when people in my house do complain, I often say to them, you know, this is why God invented polar fleece, okay, is for times like these, so that we don't have to turn the furnace on in September.
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0: Sunny today, a high of 14, and clear tonight, a low of 5. It's 5 right now in North Bay. Coming up after 6:30, it's another edition of Kevin O Wants to Know. This is where I ask the dumb questions that everybody else is afraid to ask. Though, truthfully, I'm not sure anyone will have an answer to this question this morning. We'll get into that in just a few minutes.
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1: Good morning, I'm Richard Coffin. A 25-year-old from Greater Sudbury has been charged with stunt driving after the North Bay OPP says a vehicle was caught traveling 234 kilometers per hour on Highway 11 in Trout Creek. The OPP says an officer using LIDAR nabbed the vehicle's speed Sunday morning around 10. The driver received an immediate 30-day driver's license suspension and a future North Bay court appearance, and the vehicle was impounded for 14 days. Two people from North Bay are facing assault charges after city police say a neighborly dispute turned physical, with one person being stabbed. The North Bay Police Service says officers were dispatched Sunday night around 8 after the dispute, which had reportedly been ongoing for several months, escalated from a verbal disagreement to a physical altercation, during which a knife was brandished and one person was stabbed. Charges against a 56-year-old North Bay man include criminal harassment and assault with a weapon. Meantime, a 53-year-old woman was also charged with assault and more. The man was held in custody pending a bail hearing. The woman was released on an undertaking with a future court appearance. Parts of North Bay along Chippewa Creek that were flooded in April are now included in the Disaster Recovery Assistance for Ontarians program. The province has activated the program for specific areas of North Bay, Billings, Minden Hills, and Muskoka Lakes that were impacted by flood damage that's not covered by insurance. Check out the link at MyNorthBayNow.com for maps of specific areas included in program guidelines. The application deadline is January 18th. The municipal election is 5 weeks away, and the city's hosting a couple of drop-in information sessions to learn more about online voting. Officials say you can ask questions about the voting process, learn how online voting will work, and find out more about getting assistance during the voting period. The first session is today from noon to 7 at Bort Longyear Memorial Gardens. A second drop-in event is lined up for noon to 7 on Monday, October 5th at WFCU Place. The municipal election in North Bay will be conducted entirely online. You'll be able to cast a ballot from 10 in the morning on October 15th until 8 at night on October 26th using a computer, tablet, or smartphone. Voter assistance locations will be set up. And one project, one review, 1 year. That's how Prime Minister Mark Carney sums up the Building Canada Strong Act, which was introduced by Ottawa yesterday. Officials say it will help speed up infrastructure project reviews and support the workers who build them. They add it will give business the confidence to invest in Canada, accelerate projects, and drive long-term growth and prosperity while protecting the environment and upholding Indigenous rights. Among other things, the feds say it ensures federal reviews and decisions are completed within a year and modernizes the federal labor framework. That includes changes to the Canada Labor Code that officials say will strengthen collective bargaining by helping parties address issues earlier, reach negotiated agreements, and resolve disputes while fully protecting the right to strike.
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2: In sports, the Blue Jays lost to the Orioles 4-3. 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
2: Sunny today with a high of 14. Clear tonight, a low of 5. And sunny tomorrow, a high of 17. It's 5 degrees this morning in North Bay. If you're heading out soon, give yourself a couple of minutes because there is some frost on the windshield this morning.
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2: It's the Kevin O Show, and that was High Valley with I'm Leaving You at 6:40. There we go, right on the button on your Tuesday morning. Okay, you saw this story in the news, right? Heard this story in the news about the 25-year-old Sudbury man who was caught speeding, doing 234 kilometers an hour in a 100-kilometer zone. So this was on Highway 11 in Trout Creek. Here's the penalty thus far. 30-day driver's license suspension, vehicle impounded for 14 days, and then the driver has to go to court. Okay, and I guess there could be more stuff after that. They say when you're going that fast, 234 kilometers an hour, in order to come to a complete stop on drive pavement, it would take roughly the equivalent of 4 football fields. Think about that. 4 football fields before the vehicle actually comes to a stop. Okay? So all of that to say that I have a bit of a question this morning. I'm not sure anybody's going to have the answer, but
0: Kevin O wants to know. They say there are no dumb questions.
3: Is that true?
0: It's time to put that to the test with Kevin O wants to know.
2: Okay, so here's my question. And once again, I don't know if there's an actual answer to this, but let me throw it out there just out of curiosity. Why do they even make cars that go 234 kilometers an hour? Like, should there not be a law that says a vehicle cannot travel that fast? There's no need to ever drive 230 kilometers an hour, right? Now, I get that you're not going to cap it at 100 or anything like that. But I would think, and even this is too fast, but I would think 160 top speed is certainly more reasonable. Not that you should be driving 160, but you understand my point. So that's my question. Maybe you have some... You can make a case for this, but why are they even allowed to legally manufacture a vehicle that will go 234 kilometers per hour? I mean, it's illegal to drive with the interior light on, but it's not illegal to make a car that goes like basically a rocket ship. I don't know if it's actually illegal about the interior light, but that's what my mom always said.
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0: So I got some great responses to my Kevin O. Wants to Know question. It's Country 90.5 CFCH. We're talking about this person who got charged with stunt driving and then some. 230-something kilometers in a 100 zone. Just around the Powassan area. And I said, why do they make vehicles that will go that fast in the first place? Like, maybe we should outlaw manufacturing a vehicle that goes that fast. Why do they do that? And here's some of what you had to say.
1: Why do they make cars that go all that fast? Well, we live in a free society. Who doesn't look at a brand new Corvette or a Lamborghini and say, wow? But we're supposed to be responsible enough. The problem is, you know, you get some people and they just can't control themselves. Also, if that individual is convicted, like, because, you know, you're innocent, so he'll never be able to afford insurance again. And it's not just going to be a 30-day suspension. It could be a year suspension. It could be, you know, they could even throw in dangerous driving, which is a criminal conviction. And he's done. So,
0: add this call as well.
2: Okay, probably when they come out of the factory, they probably don't go that fast. But it's all the extra stuff that they could put on to make it go faster. Like you buy your Tobo, the blowers, then you can have a high, like a blower that runs off a big belt and all different stuff.
0: I had a car once that if it got to 120, it started to shake. So, and I'm pretty sure 140, there'd be stuff flying off it.
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4: Sunny today. We'll get up to a high of 14. It's 5 degrees in North Bay.
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1: Good morning, I'm Richard Coffin. A 25-year-old from Greater Sudbury has been charged with stunt driving after the North Bay OPP says a vehicle was caught traveling 234 kilometers per hour on Highway 11 in Trout Creek. The OPP says an officer using LIDAR nabbed the vehicle's speed Sunday morning around 10. The driver received an immediate 30-day driver's license suspension and a future North Bay court appearance, and the vehicle was impounded for 14 days. Two people from North Bay are facing assault charges after city police say a neighborly dispute turned physical, with one person being stabbed. The North Bay Police Service says officers were dispatched Sunday night around 8 to High and Galt Streets after the dispute, which had reportedly been ongoing for several months, escalated from a verbal disagreement to a physical altercation during which a knife was brandished and one person was stabbed. Charges against a 56-year-old North Bay man include criminal harassment and assault with a weapon. A 53-year-old woman was charged with assault and more. The man was held in custody pending a bail hearing. The woman was released on an undertaking with a future court appearance. Some city residents along Chippewa Creek who were affected by flooding in April can now apply to Ontario's Disaster Recovery Assistance Program. The province has activated the program for specific areas of North Bay, Billings, Minden Hills, and Muskoka Lakes that were impacted by flood damage that's not covered by insurance. Check out the link at MyNorthBayNow.com for maps of specific areas included in program guidelines. The application deadline is January 18th. The municipal election is 5 weeks away, and the city's hosting a couple of drop-in information sessions to learn more about online voting. Officials say you can ask questions about the voting process, learn how online voting will work, and find out more about getting assistance during the voting period. The first session is today from noon to 7 at Bort Longyear Memorial Gardens. A second drop-in event is lined up for noon to 7 on Monday, October 5th at WFCU Place. The municipal election in North Bay will be conducted entirely online. You'll be able to cast a ballot from 10 in the morning on October 15th until 8 at night on October 26th using a computer, tablet, or smartphone. Voter assistance locations will be set up. And one project, one review, one year. That's how Prime Minister Mark Carney sums up the Building Canada Strong Act, which was introduced by Ottawa yesterday. Officials say it will help speed up infrastructure project reviews and support the workers who build them. They add it will give business the confidence to invest in Canada, accelerate projects, and drive long-term growth and prosperity while protecting the environment and upholding Indigenous rights. Among other things, the feds say it ensures federal reviews and decisions are completed within a year and modernizes the federal labor framework. That includes changes to the Canada Labor Code that officials say will strengthen collective bargaining by helping parties address issues earlier, reach negotiated agreements, and resolve disputes while fully protecting the right to strike.
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2: In sports, the Blue Jays lost to the Orioles 4-3. 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
2: Sunny today with a high of 14. You can see a nice bit of red to the sky this morning. Clear tonight, a low of 5. And sunny tomorrow, high of 17. It's 5 degrees in North Bay. Coming up, it's another edition of What Vegetable Am I? 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And a special fall treat in your awesome thing of the day is just minutes away.
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1: That's awesome, man.
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3: Kids,

fantastic, right? Either way, I still love fall. Tomorrow, we're going to wake up. The trees will be red and orange. Everything will smell like pumpkin spice. Your dad will break out his vintage turtleneck. And autumn will be in the air. And to celebrate this, I wanted to play a country song about fall. But there aren't any. Oh, there's lots of country songs about summer. But when it comes to fall, nothing. Give me a Canadian autumn, Dean Brody. How about that? I once had the chance to chat with Tim and the Glory Boys. I said, listen, you got Float for the summertime. You got the song Skate for the wintertime. Why not a song called Rake for the fall? Let's fill that void. They didn't jump on it. So with that, I present to you, we're taking things into our own hand. So we put the challenge to the Kevin O. Showhouse Band to write the very first ever country song about fall. And so I present to you the world premiere of Fall in North Bay on Country 90.5 CFCH.

0: Okay, Rooster just sent me a text and said, what about Kenny Chesney, Boys of Fall? Yeah, but does he mention Spirit Halloween in his song?
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0: 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Vegetable. What? Vegetable. The production team's on holidays, so we had to take the What Fruit Am I intro and reconfigure it to play What Vegetable Am I, because we're going to play that game right now. It's 7:19, the Kevin O Show on Country 90.5 CFCH. This is your chance to win $25 to spend over at the North Bay Farmers Market. I'm going to give you a clue, and you have to guess what vegetable am I. Or what vegetable I am. But either way, you know how the game works. So here's your clue, and then get ready to call. Don't text. I see that every day. People still text. You got to call me, and I'll give you the number here in a second. I'm green and I'm long, but I'm not a bean. I hide in gardens where I can't be seen. Bread, noodles, or grilled on the barbecue. What vegetable am I? Have you got a clue? 472-CFCH. Call me right now if you know what vegetable I am. Am I? 472-2324.
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0: Fall arrives this evening just after 8 o'clock, 8:04 to be exact, and we have a bit of a fallish day today. Sunshine and a high of 14. We're starting out at 5 degrees this morning. Hi, Country 90.5. What's your first name?
12: Angela.
0: Angela. Okay, I'm going to give you the clue, okay?
12: Sure.
0: I'm green and I'm long, but I'm not a bean. I hide in gardens where I can't be seen. Bread, noodles, or grilled on the barbecue. What vegetable am I? Have you got a clue? What vegetable am I?
12: Are you zucchini?
0: Yes, I am zucchini today. Yes. Yes, I am
12: awesome.
0: Zucchini. Here's your skill testing question for the chance to win the Farmer's Market gift certificate. Spell zucchini.
12: Oh, my God, Kevin.
0: Don't worry about it, because I'm not sure I would have it right anyways.
12: Z-U-C-H-I-N-N-I, I think.
0: That sounds close enough to me. Congratulations.
12: Thank you.
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727. Things that Kev got wrong. I said there weren't any country songs about fall. And Rooster sent me a text and said, The Boys of Fall by Kenny Chesney. Okay, but The Boys of Fall is more about sports than it is about actually fall. I mean, it doesn't even reference pumpkin spice. How do you write a song about fall and not reference pumpkin spice? Here's Kenny on Country 90.5 CFCH.

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1: Good morning, I'm Richard Coffin. A 25-year-old from Greater Sudbury has been charged with stunt driving after the North Bay OPP says a vehicle was caught traveling 234 kilometers per hour on Highway 11 in Trout Creek. The OPP says an officer using LIDAR nabbed the vehicle's speed Sunday morning around 10. The driver received an immediate 30-day driver's license suspension and a future North Bay court appearance, and the vehicle was impounded for 14 days. Two people from North Bay are facing assault charges after city police say a neighborly dispute turned physical, with one person being stabbed. The North Bay Police Service says officers were dispatched Sunday night around 8 after the dispute, which had reportedly been ongoing for several months, escalated from a verbal disagreement to a physical altercation, during which a knife was brandished and one person was stabbed. Charges against a 56-year-old North Bay man include criminal harassment and assault with a weapon. Meantime, a 53-year-old woman was also charged with assault and more. The man was held in custody pending a bail hearing. The woman was released on an undertaking with a future court appearance. Parts of North Bay along Chippewa Creek that were flooded in April are now included in the Disaster Recovery Assistance for Ontarians program. The province has activated the program for specific areas of North Bay, Billings, Minden Hills, and Muskoka Lakes that were impacted by flood damage that's not covered by insurance. Check out the link at MyNorthBayNow.com for maps of specific areas included in program guidelines. The application deadline is January 18th. The municipal election is 5 weeks away, and the city's hosting a couple of drop-in information sessions to learn more about online voting. Officials say you can ask questions about the voting process, learn how online voting will work, and find out more about getting assistance during the voting period. The first session is today from noon to 7 at Bort Longyear Memorial Gardens. A second drop-in event is lined up for noon to 7 on Monday, October 5th at WFCU Place. The municipal election in North Bay will be conducted entirely online. You'll be able to cast a ballot from 10 in the morning on October 15th until 8 at night on October 26th using a computer, tablet, or smartphone. Voter assistance locations will be set up. And one project, one review, one year. That's how Prime Minister Mark Carney sums up the Building Canada Strong Act, which was introduced by Ottawa yesterday. Officials say it will help speed up infrastructure project reviews and support the workers who build them. They add it will give business the confidence to invest in Canada, accelerate projects, and drive long-term growth and prosperity while protecting the environment and upholding Indigenous rights. Among other things, the feds say it ensures federal reviews and decisions are completed within a year and modernizes the federal labor framework. That includes changes to the Canada Labor Code that officials say will strengthen collective bargaining by helping parties address issues earlier, reach negotiated agreements, and resolve disputes while fully protecting the right to strike.
0: Sign up for news alerts and send us your news tips at MyNorthBayNow.com.
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0: 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Weather.
4: Sunny today, a high of 14. Clear tonight, a low of 5. Sunny tomorrow, high of 17. It's 5 degrees in North Bay at 736. Sandra just sent me a text to let me know that her husband, Dave, got up and turned the heat on. Come on, Dave. It's not even October yet. Toughen up. Right? So, Dave, we'll send this one out to you then as you enjoy your higher heating bill. This is Chills from James Barker Band on Country 90.5 CFCH. Dave's got them this morning.

0: probably shouldn't have made fun of Dave for turning the heat on this morning when I think about something that I did earlier. It's the Kevin O Show on Country 90.5 CFCH 743. Don't you try and hold off, though, as long as you can with the heat? I don't know. It just it feels like defeat if you turn the heat on before October 1st. At least I feel that way. However, that being said, I did turn on the heated steering wheel in the Kindness Cruiser on the way to work this morning. My own vehicle doesn't have a heated steering wheel. The Kindness Cruiser does. Oh, I love it. I think the next vehicle I buy, I'm going to go in and say, how many cup holders does it have? And does it have a heated steering wheel? All right, sold. I don't even need to test drive it. Let's go. I don't care what's under the hood. So I have the heated steering wheel on. Now, I'm wondering, whenever we talk about heated seats, I will get texts from people that go, I have my heated seats on all summer. I use those all year. Is it the same with the heated steering wheel? Is there people in August using the heated steering wheel? I don't know, but it sure felt good this morning. I'll say that. Everything is better when it's warm. I've decided that. It really is. Let me give you some examples, okay? Dinner plates. I don't know if they ever did this in your family. My grandma, when we would get together for like Christmas dinner, would always put the plates in the oven and heat them up just a little bit so that when you got them and put your food on, they were warm. Oh, it was great. We need to come back, bring that back, except that's too much work. What if we got plates that would warm up, we could plug them into a USB, and they stayed warm throughout the meal? Wouldn't you buy that? I would buy that. Heated socks and underwear. Here's what I'm thinking. We get a dresser drawer, and it becomes like a warming drawer. You know, like the one underneath your oven that we only use for storage? Except what happens is, when you turn it on, anytime you pull a pair of socks or underwear out of there, it's got a nice warmth to it, right? And finally, and I know they have this, though I don't know anyone who actually has it, but I know you can get it, heated toilet seat. I feel like that would be awesome, but also dangerous because I would never leave the bathroom.
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0: Hey, it's Kevin O. This September, you're going to see me sporting a pair of bright pink cowboy boots everywhere I go. 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
1: 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Hot cross buns.
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14: Sunny today with a high of 14, clear tonight down to 5. It's 5 degrees this morning in North Bay.
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1: Good morning, I'm Richard Coffin. A 25-year-old from Greater Sudbury has been charged with stunt driving after the North Bay OPP says a vehicle was caught traveling 234 kilometers per hour on Highway 11 in Trogue Creek. The OPP says an officer using LIDAR nabbed the vehicle's speed Sunday morning around 10. The driver received an immediate 30-day driver's license suspension and a future North Bay court appearance, and the vehicle was impounded for 14 days. Two people from North Bay are facing assault charges after city police say a neighborly dispute turned physical, with one person being stabbed. The North Bay Police Service's officers were dispatched Sunday night around 8 to High and Galt Streets after the dispute, which had reportedly been ongoing for several months, escalated from a verbal disagreement to a physical altercation, during which a knife was brandished and one person was stabbed. Charges against a 56-year-old North Bay man include criminal harassment and assault with a weapon. A 53-year-old woman was charged with assault and more. The man was held in custody pending a bail hearing. The woman was released on an undertaking with a future court appearance. Some city residents along Chippewa Creek who were affected by flooding in April can now apply to Ontario's Disaster Recovery Assistance Program. The province has activated the program for specific areas of North Bay, Billings, Minden Hills, and Muskoka Lakes that were impacted by flood damage that's not covered by insurance. Check out the link at MyNorthBayNow.com for maps of specific areas included in program guidelines. The application deadline is January 18th. Municipal election is 5 weeks away, and the city's hosting a couple of drop-in information sessions to learn more about online voting. Officials say you can ask questions about the voting process, learn how online voting will work, and find out more about getting assistance during the voting period. The first session is today from noon to 7 at Bort Longyear Memorial Gardens. A second drop-in event is lined up for noon to 7 on Monday, October 5th at WFCU Place. The municipal election in North Bay will be conducted entirely online. You'll be able to cast a ballot from 10 in the morning on October 15th until 8 at night on October 26th using a computer, tablet, or smartphone. Voter assistance locations will be set up. And one project, one review, 1 year. That's how Prime Minister Mark Carney sums up the Building Canada Strong Act, which was introduced by Ottawa yesterday. Officials say it will help speed up infrastructure project reviews and support the workers who build them. They add it will give business the confidence to invest in Canada, accelerate projects, and drive long-term growth and prosperity while protecting the environment and upholding Indigenous rights. Among other things, the feds say it ensures federal reviews and decisions are completed within a year and modernizes the federal labor framework. That includes changes to the Canada Labor Code that officials say will strengthen collective bargaining by helping parties address issues earlier, reach negotiated agreements, and resolve disputes while fully protecting the right to strike.
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2: In sports, the Blue Jays lost to the Orioles 4-3. 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
2: Sunny today with a high of 14, clear tonight, a low of 5, and sunny tomorrow, a high of 17. It's 5 degrees in North Bay. Angela, who won our What Vegetable Am I contest this morning, just dropped by to pick up her gift certificate for the farmer's market and said, hey, you really do wear those pink boots. Yes, I do. I do. I wear them every single day. And no, they're not comfortable because everyone asks.
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0: dinner, drinking coffee, listening to your show. Can you give my dad and Christine a shout out? They love your show. Well, thank you. With you tuned in this morning, we basically tripled the audience. So thank you so much. We appreciate that. Let's play the game. So what is this? Okay, I'm going to give you the question, then we'll go to the text and the phone and find out if you can come up with the right answer. 11%. And I'm shocked the number is this high. 11% of administrative assistants have been asked to do this for their boss. 11% of administrative assistants have been asked to do this for their boss. What is this?
1: Think you've got it figured out?
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Eric Church on Country 90.5 CFCH. It's 8:16. We're playing What Is This morning. 11% of administrative assistants have been asked to do this for their boss. What is this? Some of your guesses coming in at 472 CFCH. Shop for their significant other. Incorrect. Good guess. I like this one from Marie. Break up with their boss's boyfriend or girlfriend. That would be awkward. It's not the right answer. Babysit the kids? No. Look after their pet? No. These are all good guesses. I hope you haven't been asked to do any of them. They're all good guesses, though. Let me give you a bit of a hint.

The answer we're referring to only involves the boss and the administrative assistant. There's nobody else that would be involved in this thing, okay? 11% of administrative assistants have been asked to do this for their boss. What is this? 472-2324, 472-CFCH. We'll get back to it after Josh Stumpf on Country 90.5.

0: It's the Kevin O Show on Country 90.5 CFCH at 8:21. Good morning. I'm shocked that someone actually not only got the right answer, but apparently had to do this for their boss. 11% of administrative assistants have been asked to do this for their boss. What is this? And we had a lot of guesses. Shop for their spouse, look after their kids, or bring them coffee. But the correct answer is 11% of administrative assistants have been asked to tweeze something for their boss. Like an ear hair or something like that. And this came in on the text. I would say this is correct. This person guessed shave parts of their body they can't reach, like something on their back. I told my boss I needed a raise after I did it. You think? Oh my gosh. All of a sudden, fetching coffee, not so bad.
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0: First day of fall. Well, I guess we talked about this earlier. I think technically tomorrow is the first day of fall because fall doesn't arrive until after 8 o'clock tonight. So fall arrives today. We got a pretty nice day for it. Sunshine today and a high of 14. It's 5 degrees this morning.
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1: Good morning, I'm Richard Coffin. A 25-year-old from Greater Sudbury has been charged with stunt driving after the North Bay OPP says a vehicle was caught traveling 234 kilometers per hour on Highway 11 in Trout Creek. The OPP says an officer using LIDAR nabbed the vehicle's speed Sunday morning around 10. The driver received an immediate 30-day driver's license suspension and a future North Bay court appearance, and the vehicle was impounded for 14 days. Two people from North Bay are facing assault charges after city police say a neighborly dispute turned physical, with one person being stabbed. The North Bay Police Service says officers were dispatched Sunday night around 8 after the dispute, which had reportedly been ongoing for several months, escalated from a verbal disagreement to a physical altercation, during which a knife was brandished and one person was stabbed. Charges against a 56-year-old North Bay man include criminal harassment and assault with a weapon. Meantime, a 53-year-old woman was also charged with assault and more. The man was held in custody pending a bail hearing. The woman was released on an undertaking with a future court appearance. Parts of North Bay along Chippewa Creek that were flooded in April are now included in the Disaster Recovery Assistance for Ontarians program. The province has activated the program for specific areas of North Bay, Billings, Minden Hills, and Muskoka Lakes that were impacted by flood damage that's not covered by insurance. Check out the link at MyNorthBayNow.com for maps of specific areas included in program guidelines. The application deadline is January 18th. The municipal election is 5 weeks away, and the city's hosting a couple of drop-in information sessions to learn more about online voting. Officials say you can ask questions about the voting process, learn how online voting will work, and find out more about getting assistance during the voting period. The first session is today from noon to 7 at Bort Longyear Memorial Gardens. A second drop-in event is lined up for noon to 7 on Monday, October 5th at WFCU Place. The municipal election in North Bay will be conducted entirely online. You'll be able to cast a ballot from 10 in the morning on October 15th until 8 at night on October 26th using a computer, tablet, or smartphone. Voter assistance locations will be set up. And one project, one review, one year. That's how Prime Minister Mark Carney sums up the Building Canada Strong Act, which was introduced by Ottawa yesterday. Officials say it will help speed up infrastructure project reviews and support the workers who build them. They add it will give business the confidence to invest in Canada, accelerate projects, and drive long-term growth and prosperity while protecting the environment and upholding Indigenous rights. Among other things, the feds say it ensures federal reviews and decisions are completed within a year and modernizes the federal labor framework. That includes changes to the Canada Labor Code that officials say will strengthen collective bargaining by helping parties address issues earlier, reach negotiated agreements, and resolve disputes while fully protecting the right to strike.
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2: In sports, the Blue Jays lost to the Orioles 4-3. 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
2: Sunny today with a high of 14. Clear tonight, a low of 5. And sunny tomorrow, a high of 17. It's 5 degrees in North Bay.
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It's the Kevin O Show on Country 90.5 CFCH. I just got a great text, but admittedly one that's difficult to read. We'll get to that in a second. First, I'm also getting texts and calls from people giving me recommendations on my pink boots. So I'm wearing these pink boots all the way up to the CIBC Run for the Cure, which is on October 4th. And every time somebody donates so that we can fight breast cancer, we add a little bit of bling to them, a little bedazzle. And you can find the link to donate at mynorthbaynow.com. Thanks to people like Jim's Locksmithing, Ashley Home Store, Gisela Marine, Bioped. I'm going to be at Bioped on Friday broadcasting. The Brick as well. They are all making donations. And so we're raising some money, which is awesome. But people are giving me tips on how to get the boots a little more comfortable. Here's the thing. They're women's boots, and they're from Shein, which if you know, you know, is not a great combination. Okay, so they're not comfortable, but I've got about 13, I think, days it is to go, something like that. So it is what it is. But a few moments ago, I got this text, and it says, "Hi, Kevin. I don't know if you remember me. I was the young lady that got diagnosed with breast cancer around the same time as your wife. I am still battling my breast cancer, and tomorrow morning, I am going in for a mastectomy. I just want to say thank you so much for all the support and everything you do for breast cancer survivors and fighters. You have truly helped me through this hard journey." Which, I do remember this person. We've met a couple of times. In fact, when I did my first walk from Sudbury to North Bay, this person was waiting for me when I got to North Bay and came off Main Street to thank me. So I do remember that vividly. But I also feel the need to say, I don't feel like I've done anything to help people who are battling this. I've just tried to take a really lousy thing and pull some positive out of it. And so for anybody who's ever gone through any sort of fight, I'll call it, whether it's cancer or something else, you look for strength in different places, right? Like music brought us strength. If we were to make a mixtape of our cancer journey, you know, my wife would put Tom Petty's I Won't Back Down on that tape. I would put Brett Kissel's I Didn't Fall in Love with Your Hair on that tape. The other thing that brought my wife strength is, if you've ever seen the show Ted Lasso, they hang a banner in the locker room of the soccer team that says Believe. And a friend of hers gave her a replica of that banner, and it hung in our bedroom for those 2 years. You know, my wife's journey is certainly much better today, but it's not over. There's a whole post-cancer thing that nobody talks about. Physical, but emotional as well. And that's a whole other world that we're navigating now. So all of that to say to all those who are battling or in that post world, you know, I send you lots of love and what strength I can. But I can also admit that part of my strength is wearing pink boots, because I know I can't fix everything to do with my wife or to do with people like this texter, but I can at least hopefully inspire a conversation about it, maybe collect a few dollars, and ideally there will come a day where these boots will just be sitting on a shelf and we'll laugh about it and say, remember when we had to do all that stuff? Thank God we don't have to do that anymore, because we found a cure. That's what I hope.

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8: Sunny today, a high of 14, clear tonight, and a low of 5. Got a text from somebody who said that it was zero out in Gorbeil this morning. It's 5 degrees here in North Bay.
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8: 8:56, so we have a recurring segment, I'll say, called Things That Kev Got Wrong. I'm not sure I got this entirely wrong, but maybe slightly wrong. Earlier I said, here we are, fall arrives tonight just after 8 o'clock, but there aren't any country songs about fall. There's lots of songs about summer, but there's nothing about fall. And Rooster reached out and said, hold on, Kenny Chesney's song, The Boys of Fall. Which is kind of true, except the song really is about football. The title has fall in it, but the song itself really isn't about fall. So we set out, and by we, I mean the Kevin O. Showhouse Band, to write a true song about fall. Because you can't be a song about fall and not reference Pumpkin Spice. So with that, I present to you Fall in North Bay on Country 90.5 CFCH.

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1: Good morning, I'm Richard Coffin. A 25-year-old from Greater Sudbury has been charged with stunt driving after the North Bay OPP says a vehicle was caught traveling 234 kilometers per hour on Highway 11 in Trout Creek. The OPP says an officer using LIDAR nabbed the vehicle's speed Sunday morning around 10. The driver received an immediate 30-day driver's license suspension and a future North Bay court appearance, and the vehicle was impounded for 14 days. Two people from North Bay are facing assault charges after city police say a neighborly dispute turned physical, with one person being stabbed. The North Bay Police Service says officers were dispatched Sunday night around 8 to High and Galt Streets after the dispute, which had reportedly been ongoing for several months, escalated from a verbal disagreement to a physical altercation during which a knife was brandished and one person was stabbed. Charges against a 56-year-old North Bay man include criminal harassment and assault with a weapon. A 53-year-old woman was charged with assault and more. The man was held in custody pending a bail hearing. The woman was released on an undertaking with a future court appearance. Some city residents along Chippewa Creek who were affected by flooding in April can now apply to Ontario's Disaster Recovery Assistance Program. The province has activated the program for specific areas of North Bay, Billings, Minden Hills, and Muskoka Lakes that were impacted by flood damage that's not covered by insurance. Check out the link at MyNorthBayNow.com for maps of specific areas included in program guidelines. The application deadline is January 18th. The municipal election is 5 weeks away, and the city's hosting a couple of drop-in information sessions to learn more about online voting. Officials say you can ask questions about the voting process, learn how online voting will work, and find out more about getting assistance during the voting period. The first session is today from noon to 7 at Bort Longyear Memorial Gardens. A second drop-in event is lined up for noon to 7 on Monday, October 5th at WFCU Place. The municipal election in North Bay will be conducted entirely online. You'll be able to cast a ballot from 10 in the morning on October 15th until 8 at night on October 26th using a computer, tablet, or smartphone. Voter assistance locations will be set up. And one project, one review, one year. That's how Prime Minister Mark Carney sums up the Building Canada Strong Act, which was introduced by Ottawa yesterday. Officials say it will help speed up infrastructure project reviews and support the workers who build them. They add it will give business the confidence to invest in Canada, accelerate projects, and drive long-term growth and prosperity while protecting the environment and upholding Indigenous rights. Among other things, the feds say it ensures federal reviews and decisions are completed within a year and modernizes the federal labor framework. That includes changes to the Canada Labor Code that officials say will strengthen collective bargaining by helping parties address issues earlier, reach negotiated agreements, and resolve disputes while fully protecting the right to strike.
0: Sign up for news alerts and send us your news tips at MyNorthBayNow.com.
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4: 14 degrees the high today with sunshine. Clear tonight, a low of 5. And tomorrow, sunny, a little bit warmer. 17 the high tomorrow. In North Bay, it's 5.
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7: Sunny today with a high of 14. Clear tonight, a low of 5. And sunny tomorrow, high of 17.
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11: Sunny today with a high of 14. Clear tonight, a low of 5. And sunny tomorrow, high of 17.
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Good morning. And that was Josh Frost and Leave Me Too. Do you want to know how I know it's a good morning? Because you and I are back together again. Another day, another coffee date. And I'm sure we can find a few things to keep us amused over the next few hours. 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
7: Sunshine today with a high of 14. Clouds overnight and we'll see a low of 5. For Wednesday, more sunshine tomorrow and a high of 17.
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0: 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Sing it to the music
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And that is Shawnee Kish, Ride at Dawn. And that's from our Made and Played collection. I've been kind of following her online. She's got some really cool music. So look up Shawnee Kish, actually, and some great videos. Good morning. You're listening to Coffee with Kate, and I hope your Tuesday is going super. Nothing short of super. Of course, Kevin O has been wearing his pink boots. And if you haven't seen them, well, you certainly can't miss them, because I got to tell you, they are bright hot pink and they are blinged out to the nines. And every time we get a donation, Kevin adds another little bit of bling to the boots. I'm hoping that he can hardly lift his feet by the time we're done this anyway. But it's stepping things up for the CIBC Run for the Cure, which is Sunday, October 4th, down at the waterfront. And if you want to help Kevin really bling out those boots, you can go to mynorthbaynow.com. There is in our navigation bar, there's a donation button. So you can either do one of two things. Like, you can sign up to walk or run in the CIBC Run for the Cure, or you can just make a donation. And it doesn't have to be a big amount. This is the thing. We know, and it's hard these days. Everybody is struggling financially with stuff. So sometimes it's hard to like ask people for money. But if you think of just a coffee and a muffin, $5, and then that goes towards something that is really vital and important. 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
1: And that is Sasha on Country 90.5 CFCH with Hey Mom, I Made It. Well, good morning. So yesterday was my birthday. I turned 61. Age has never really been an issue for me. Neither's my gray hair. I figure I've earned every dang one of these things. But the interesting perks of being in your 60s, and I read this somewhere, and I have to share it, include, if you're ever in a hostage situation, they usually let the old ones out first with the little kids, okay? So we can escape that. No one expects you to run anywhere. I like that. And then kidnappers, they aren't very interested in you. So when, and then when people call at 8 p.m., they usually ask, did I wake you up? And then finally, nobody questions it if you eat your dinner at 4:30. How true is this? So if I go to a dinner party now, I know I need to have a snack first because I know dinner is at least 3 hours away. This is Tim McGraw and Live Like You Were Dying on North Bay's Best Country, 90.5 CFCH.

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9: Sunshine today with a high of 14. Clouds overnight and we'll see a low of 5. For Wednesday, more sunshine tomorrow and a high of 17.
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Country 90.5 CFCH. Dean Brody with Death of Me. Every weekend, we air the Cross Canada Country Countdown. And that's where we highlight the top 30 country songs that are charting all across Canada. And it's a combined effort between Kevin researching and finding out all the latest scoops of our latest country stars. And then also for Drew, he puts it all together. And I just chat my way through the whole thing. But it's airs Saturday at 9 a.m. till noon. And then we do air an encore presentation Sundays from noon until 3 in case you miss it. But you get concert information, really good stories behind the songs, and all kinds of good stuff. And it's brought to you by Nordisk

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3: Sunshine today with a high of 14. Clouds overnight and we'll see a low of 5. For Wednesday, more sunshine tomorrow and a high of 17.
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Country 90.5 CFCH with Chris Stapleton and White Horse. You're listening to Coffee with Kate. And is it me, or does there appear to be a lot more Canada geese around this fall? I mean, they're in droves out there, all out in Trout Lake area where I live. But I also saw a whole, is it a gaggle of geese? A gaggle of them on the overpass heading down into Ferris the other day. Note to soccer players, okay? Watch your footing. They leave behind some really big treats, I gotta tell you. But watching those geese come in is like watching a plane coming in. Their like wings are outstretched, and it's fun to watch. I get mesmerized watching them just gently drift in and land. But geese, I've read, actually are less likely to kind of poop when they're flying. Sometimes it escapes them. I think they may have eaten the wrong thing. But for the most part, they kind of do that on the ground while they're moving around. And they do produce copious amounts of poop. And good, because I've seen what they leave behind on the ground. And I don't think I'd want one of those hitting me from about 200 feet above my head. Own Riegling. Love, hate, love on Country 90.5 CFCH.

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And that is Madeline Merlot on Country 90.5 CFCH in Middle of the Bed. 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
7: Sunshine today with a high of 14. Clouds overnight and we'll see a low of 5. For Wednesday, more sunshine tomorrow and a high of 17.
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1: Hello and good afternoon. I'm Brad Obey. 11,275 rides were taken on City Transit this summer by Bay Go Pass users. The free City Transit pilot program was open from June to early September for those between the ages of 12 and 17, helping to reduce transportation barriers and making it easier for them to get to work, recreational activities, program services, and more. The city partnered with Planet Youth Nipissing and Canadore for the program, with nearly 990 passes issued. A couple of surveys are helping officials assess the pilot and future planning. They're open until September 30th. There's a link for them at MyNorthBayNow.com. Several community organizations concerned with the environment and healthy communities are hosting an all-candidates meeting ahead of the municipal election in North Bay. Officials say the October 4th session takes place in the lower level of St. Andrew's United Church and will follow a question and answer format. It will open with questions from the participating groups. They include Clean Green Beautiful North Bay, Discovery Roots, Nipissing Environmental Watch, North Watch, Seniors for Climate Action Now, as well as the Trout Lake Conservation Association. That will all be followed by questions from the floor. Officials say candidates are in the process of confirming their participation. Two West Nipissing residents, a 50-year-old man and a 34-year-old woman, are facing several charges after police were called to a suspicious vehicle near a railway bed in Nipissing First Nation. Anishinaabeg Police and the MTO responded to the area of Margaret Drive and Christine Lane last Friday. Say two men were loading construction tools into a pickup truck with a second truck with extensive damage near the tracks. Police say one man got into the damaged pickup and drove onto the tracks where it traveled for about a kilometer and a half before hitting a switch plate and rolling over into a ditch. The male driver and female passenger were arrested, assessed by paramedics, and then taken to hospital. Police say it was later determined the pickup was reported stolen in Quebec. The man was held for a bail hearing, and the woman was released on an undertaking. And West Nipissing says it's replacing an important water main component, and water system capacity will be reduced during the work. That has the municipality asking residents and businesses in Sturgeon Falls and Cache Bay to not use water between midnight and 4 a.m. on Thursday and next Tuesday. The night before, they're also asking for automatic sprinklers and irrigation systems to be turned off, and for you to avoid running dishwashers, washing machines, or other water-using appliances. Officials say the work is taking place at the intersection of Ethel and Nipissing Streets. They say it's part of the municipality's ongoing investment in the water supply network to improve reliability and provide additional backup capacity.
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1: In sports, the Blue Jays continue a three-game series in Baltimore tonight. Toronto could be eliminated from the playoff race with a loss after they dropped the series opener to Baltimore last night. 10 preseason games in the NHL tonight, two all-Canadian team matchups. Vancouver plays Calgary while Edmonton takes on Winnipeg. And in the WNBA, Toronto visits Chicago.
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2: Sunshine today with a high of 14. Clouds overnight and we'll see a low of 5. For Wednesday, more sunshine tomorrow and a high of 17.
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Don't you feel that song? That is Garth Brooks, The Change, on Country 90.5 CFCH. Good afternoon, this is Coffee with Kate, and it's so lovely to have you with me today. This is your time, it's lunchtime. Reset, reboot, refuel so you can get through the rest of your day. It's time once again for the kindness quote of the day, and it's brought to you by McCafe from McDonald's in Sturgeon Falls in North Bay. Today our quote comes to us from Mr. Rogers, who was everyone's favorite neighbor. So here's his quote. Imagine if we all walked into the world with the belief that each person was inherently worthy. Imagine if our goal was to help each other recognize that we are worthy of being loved. And imagine if we sought to listen more than we spoke. I think that's the key there, is to listen more than we speak at times. We need to hear what other people are saying. So we all have the ability to make this work, to make things better. So we just need to be kind. So keep pushing that kindness stuff. And please, start with yourself first. Tyler Joe Miller, this is Broken Man on North Bay's Best Country 90.5 CFCH.

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5: Sunshine today with a high of 14. Clouds overnight and we'll see a low of 5. For Wednesday, more sunshine tomorrow and a high of 17.
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Riding Roads. That is Dustin Lynch on Country 90.5 CFCH. And a really great afternoon to you. Coffee with Kate. I admit, I am kind of a social media junkie. And I like just poking my nose in it. I'm forever Googling or finding out crazy sites that have odd facts. For instance, every single night while you sleep, your brain physically shrinks slightly to flush out toxic waste you're collected during the day. I'm starting to get a little worried about how much learning then I'm doing every day. I can't afford any more shrinkage of my brain. Pretty soon I'm going to forget to put on some pants. 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

Miss Ella Langley, Loving Life Again. Boy, I'm really curious to see how she's going to fare out with the upcoming, in November, I believe, CMA Awards. 9 nominations. So let's see how much hardware that Miss Ella can walk away with this year. Good afternoon. You're listening to Coffee with Kate, and it's so lovely to have you around today. Turner Chevrolet Cadillac is featuring Drive for a Cause, and this is all in support of Chat for Chad. Now, their goal is to do 100 test drives, and then they will donate $5,000 to Chat for Chad. But here's the thing. You're not obligated to buy the car. So if you want to just test out a new vehicle and see how it drives, if you've been curious, now's a great time to go do that test drive, because it, in turn, it will help Chat for Chad then. So every test drive is one step closer to the goal of supporting mental health initiatives here in the community. So let's give hope where hope is needed most. 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
11: Sunshine today with a high of 14. Clouds overnight and we'll see a low of 5. For Wednesday, more sunshine tomorrow and a high of 17.
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Southside is sober with Evan Burrison. This is Coffee with Kate, and today is Tuesday, September 22nd. Today is also the autumn equinox, as I mentioned earlier in the show. Today is National White Chocolate Day. Not the biggest fan of it, but I don't mind it if it's mixed with something else. I do like milk chocolate better. I know it's not the best for you. Dark chocolate is the best. It's also National Girls Night Out tonight. Who would put that on a Tuesday? Just, you know. Oh, wait, it's Taco Tuesday. So girls, Taco Tuesday, some margaritas. There's your girls' night out. Yeah, that would work. And today is also National Ice Cream.

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6: Sunshine today with a high of 14. Clouds overnight and we'll see a low of 5. For Wednesday, more sunshine tomorrow and a high of 17.
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1: We say a pair of glasses. 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

are crazy. No kidding. Billy Currington on Country 90.5 CFCH. Good afternoon. This is Kate. Fall is in the air. 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Anyway, into October. 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

Well, you have been listening to Coffee with Kate, and I think it's time I put the lid on this cup and call it a day. 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
6: Sunshine today with a high of 14. Clouds overnight and we'll see a low of 5. For Wednesday, more sunshine tomorrow and a high of 17.
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0: country music. 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

a friend of mine who, when he gets home after a day of work, his wife will bring him a snack. And yesterday, we found out why. Sam Hunt. Or no, sorry, that was James Barker Band's After Dark on 90.5 CFCH. I'm getting ahead of myself. Let me calm down and tell you about my friend. It's 2:07 in the afternoon, and I'm wondering if you pack a lunch before going to work. My name is Drew, and my friend's wife absolutely hates doing that. Prefers to just have meals ready to go. Something she could toss in the microwave, and 3 minutes, bang, you have lunch. One day, she discovers something. If her husband comes home and doesn't eat until dinner, he will scarf everything down. However, if he has a little snack first, there are going to be leftovers. So when she packs her lunch for the next day, well, I mean, there's nothing easier than taking a container of leftovers and just tossing it in the bag. It's brilliant. I mean, a little manipulative, but I think more so brilliant. And another example of how, if we're honest with ourselves, women do in fact rule the world. Sam Hunt, like I said earlier, leave the light on here on CFCH.

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0: Why do women rule the world? Well, let me tell you a little something about rattlesnakes. That was Brock Phillips, something else, on 90.5 CFCH. It is 2:14. Drew's joining you on this Tuesday, September 22nd. Earlier, I mentioned offhandedly that women rule the world. I genuinely believe that because guys, on average, are kind of dumb. And one of the things that convinced me of this little fact was rattlesnakes. So when looking at the history of rattlesnake bites over the last 20 years, researchers discovered a difference between men and women. While doing the research, they found that women are more likely to get bitten on their ankle or a little bit higher on the calf, which makes sense. You know, snakes are on the ground. They see something get in their territory. They feel threatened. They defend themselves. Where do you think guys get bitten by a rattlesnake? If you guessed the face, you would be right, because guys, again, on average, will look at a rattlesnake, pick it up, go, hey, look at you, which tells me that behind every successful man is a woman that wouldn't let him pick up a snake.
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2: So, okay, we have another frost advisory tonight as the temperature falls to plus five. I'm going to be honest. I'm going to go into each night for the rest of the week, assuming there's a frost advisory until told differently. So, again, frost advisory tonight, low of five, but it is a clear sky, which makes sense because tomorrow is going to be a sunny day with a high of 17. We got more sunshine on Thursday, this time a high of 18. 221, we're at 13 degrees.
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0: you found yourself in possession of thousands of gold bars, who's the first person that's going to find out? It's Country 90.5 CFCH. That was Dierks Bentley's gold. And you're driving home with Drew. It is 2:31, and I was reading about this organization. They put this question up on their website and completely forgot about it for years. When they actually realized, they went to the submissions and over 10,000 people answered the question. It was simple. If you found $500 million right now, who would be the first person you'd tell? Now, I would like you to guess what the most popular answer to that question would be. Because my immediate thought was partner. Someone to share in the excitement, like, look, no more financial burden. But that was not the number one answer. In fact, that was down at number 10. The number two answer was lawyer, which, yeah, makes sense. You got to make sure no one's going to come after you and after you suddenly have that amount of money. Yeah, lawyer, totally understand. The number one answer to that question, if you found $5 million, who'd be the first person you tell? Nobody. The most popular answer by a wide margin was nobody. They would fall off the face of the earth, never to be seen again, and survive off of their money, becoming a totally new person. Is that what you would do? I'm not going to lie. That sounds like a lot of work. Like, I built this life. I think I'm going to stick around.
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0: You might be North Bay country if you've teed off on the 11th hole and hooked it right onto the highway. 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

The more I do research into the golden age of country music, the more I realize that the mid-60s to early 70s was filled with moonshine. Owen Riegling on 90.5 CFCH. My name is Drew, and I mean that by, like, the media. So many songs back in the day, movies and TV shows, were about moonshine. And it's just baffling to see. And in fact, I'm going to share a couple of those stories this Sunday for your legendary breakfast. But I also want to talk about Larry Gatlin. Because when he got started out, he had middling success. But after he really got his foot in the door and had a label, got signed a contract, his brothers, Steve and Rudy, came by to support. That was the idea, was they were going to be with their brother and they were going to help push him to the stratosphere. But Larry wanted to keep his arm extended to them. So instead of being a solo act, Larry Gatlin said, I want to be Larry and the Gatlin brothers. And it worked gangbusters. The three of them got to experience success just by themselves. Like they all got to work together. Don't get me wrong. Larry was like the leading force. He was the main songwriter. He knew the industry. But Steve and Rudy, they held up their end of the bargain. I'll tell you more about their relationship, their story, how they got started this Sunday for your legendary breakfast. But speaking of a musical trio, I think we could call Rascal Flatts the modern day Gatlin Brothers. Except, you know, they're not technically related. It's Bless the Broken Road on CFCH.

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10: Frost advisory tonight as the temperature falls to a low of +5. However, it is a clear sky all night, making way for a sunny day tomorrow. Going to be a high of 17. Then on Thursday, continue the sunshine with a high of 18. 253, it's 14 degrees.
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0: Today is a good day. It's a good day because after months of failure, I found success at the local bookstore. Aaron Goodvin's Good Old Bad Days on 90.5 CFCH. It is 3:07. When was the last time you were inside Alice and the Bookman? Brad, over in our news department, came to my desk and said, "Hey, I'm going to take a walk and find something to read. Do you want to come with?" Absolutely. So you and him, you're just perusing around, seeing if there's anything interesting when you see it. On the top shelf, Dungeon Crawler Carl. It's a book series that I've been told is great, but every time I go to the library, the wait list for it is so long. But when you get to Alice and the Bookman, there are 4 copies right there on the shelf. Cost me less than $20, which, for a book, fantastic deal. Shout out to Alice and the Bookman, who's given me new reading material. I thought the least I could do was remind you that they exist here on Main Street, and they might just have the perfect book you're looking for.
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She wrote the song while pregnant with her daughter. That was Megan Patrick, Your Daddy's Smile, on 90.5 CFCH. She did step away in May to focus on the health of the child. So far, so good. Can't wait to hear about the actual delivery. But before we get into that, I did want to talk about delivering people in the Baygo Pass. So, okay, a bit of a stretch, but hear me out. The Baygo system was where the North Bay City Transit allowed kids to get a pass and then use the bus for free all summer. And according to their numbers, 990 passes were issued, which meant that over 11,000 rides were taken by those users. We actually have a full story, a full rundown over on MyNorthBayNow.com, which you can sign up to get news alerts where you can learn about stuff like this ASAP. We have daily, weekly, and by-the-minute updates. 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And before I forget, they're also looking to get the opinion of all of those users, all the kids that went with the Baygo passes. So if you do go to MyNorthBayNow.com, it would be greatly appreciated if you could fill out the survey and let them know how the system was this year and perhaps what they can do in the future. Let's get back to the music with Chris Young. It's Ah Nah on CFCH.

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9: It's a clear sky tonight, dropping to a low of +5, which does give us another frost advisory. Now, tomorrow, it's going to be sunny with a high of 17, and expect more sunshine on Thursday, but this time, Wednesday. What am I talking about? Tomorrow's Wednesday. Still, that's just me misspeaking. It is still going to be a high of 18, and then a sunshine. Ooh, brain stopped working there for a second. At 3...

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I may not have any cash in my wallet at the moment. However, I do have a chin chow. Lainey Wilson, things a man ought to know on 90.5 CFCH. In case you don't know, it's a Pokemon. And there is a very good reason that I have 6 Pokemon cards in my pocket at the moment. My name is Drew. And for those that might not know, my kids are adopted. They moved in about 4 years ago in April. And my birthday actually just passed. It's September 19th. So when that first September came, when they were living with us, the kids pooled their money together so that they could go to the dollar store and get me a pack of Pokemon cards. So they give you the pack on your birthday. You open it up and they're looking at them like, oh, that one's so cool. Oh, that one fits you so much. And right after the kids were done, they went off and did something else. I took those cards, put them in my wallet, and haven't taken them out since. Which brings me to a question. What is something that you keep on you at all times to remind you of family? 472-2324. And you know what's funny? I just mentioned that my birthday passed. I have sentimental Pokemon cards at the ripe age of 33. I find that hilarious. Dallas Smith, Good Time Goes on 90.5 CFCH.

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1: 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She had

0: asked the question, so I'll answer it here. Chinchou, Slugma, Yanma, Koffing, Geodude, and Lombre. That was Corey Marks, Fast As I Can, on 90.5 CFCH. To some of you, that may have just been gibberish. To others, those were names of Pokemon, based on the cards in my wallet that my kids gave me on the first birthday we shared together. Or I should say my first birthday. They moved in April. My kids are adopted. They moved in April, and come September, they got me a Pokemon pack, and I've carried those cards with me. Which leads me to ask, do you hold on to anything like that? Something sentimental that always makes you think of family. 472-2324. Country FM said, Drew, what's your name?
1: How you doing, Drew?
0: Hey, Gary, I'm doing all right. Is there something you like to hold on to that reminds you of family?
1: I have a picture of my wife's graduation. I didn't go to it. It's her picture from the school. It's been in my wallet for about 49 years.
0: Holy, how did you get your hands on that picture?
1: She gave it to me.
0: Okay, I was going to ask, because the picture that I have of my wife, she did not want me to have. My mother-in-law gave it to me, and I find it hilarious. But this one was willing, you're saying?
1: Yes. He gave it to me years ago when we first started going out.
0: And you've held on to it this entire time?
1: It's still in my wallet.
0: Wow.
1: I love her, dude.
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7: Frost advisory tonight as the temperature falls to plus 5. It's going to be a clear sky tonight and a sunny day tomorrow. Tomorrow's going to be a high of 17. Then on Thursday, we have more sunshine. It's a high of 18. 3:53, we're at 15 degrees.
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1: Hello and good afternoon. I'm Brad Obey. Northern Ontario's new Democrats are welcoming the province taking steps to strengthen commercial driver training, but say more needs to be done. Yesterday, the province announced a new curriculum for to-be truck drivers, which also includes 103 hours of training. Temiskaming Cochrane MPP John Vanthoff says we can't talk about driver safety without talking about road safety, adding a well-trained driver is still at risk when highways and winter roads are poorly maintained. He says the North needs reliable road and winter maintenance, stronger public oversight, and a greater role for the Ministry of Transportation. Thunder Bay MPP Lise Vaugeois says 103 hours of mandatory training has been in place since 2017, so the number of training hours has not increased, despite the calls from the Ontario Trucking Association to do so. The NDP says Ontarians deserve to know that commercial drivers are properly trained and that those who break the rules face real consequences. The province's police watchdog says the 29-year-old man involved in a gunfire exchange with police near a Belleville synagogue on Sunday died in hospital last night. The Special Investigations Unit says the post-mortem exam is set for tomorrow in Kingston. The SIU says preliminary information suggests around 7 o'clock Sunday evening, a Belleville Police Service officer was near the synagogue when there was an exchange of gunfire involving a man armed with a shotgun. A second officer then arrived on scene and shot his gun at the man. The SIU says both the man and an officer suffered gunshot wounds and were taken to hospital, where the officer remains in critical, stable condition. 11,275 rides were taken on City Transit this summer by Bay Go Pass users. The free City Transit pilot program was open from June to early September for those between the ages of 12 and 17, helping to reduce transportation barriers and making it easier for them to get to work, recreational activities, program services, and more. The city partnered with Planet Youth Nipissing and Canadore for the program, with nearly 990 passes issued. A couple of surveys are helping officials assess the pilot and future planning. They're open until September 30th. There's a link for them at mynorthbaynow.com. And West Nipissing says it's replacing an important water main component, and water system capacity will be reduced during the work. That has the municipality asking residents and businesses in Sturgeon Falls and Cache Bay to not use water between midnight and 4 a.m. on Thursday and next Tuesday. The night before, they're also asking for automatic sprinklers and irrigation systems to be turned off and for you to avoid running dishwashers, washing machines, or other water-using appliances. Officials say the work is taking place at the intersection of Ethel and Nipissing Streets. They say it's part of the municipality's ongoing investment in the water supply network to improve reliability and provide additional backup capacity.
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4: 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The Toronto Blue Jays continue a three-game set in Baltimore tonight. Toronto could be eliminated from the playoff race with a loss after they dropped the series opener last night. There are 10 preseason games in the NHL this evening with two all-Canadian matchups. You have Vancouver playing Calgary and Edmonton taking on Winnipeg. But in the WNBA, you have Toronto visiting Chicago.
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4: Clear sky tonight with a low of +5, giving us a frost advisory. But it won't last too long as we have sunshine tomorrow and a high of 17. It'll also be sunny on Thursday with a high of 18. 405, 15 degrees.
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1: A good friend will help you out whenever they can. A great friend will tell you straight up when you're being silly. The year is 2017. Thomas Rhett was set to meet with Julian Bonetta and Dave Barnes, but had to call it off. Thomas wasn't feeling that well, so he apologized to the men and asked to reschedule. The next day, Thomas checks his email. And in the inbox was a song that Julian and Dave wrote without him. They said they wanted him to hear it first before they shopped it around town. But Thomas replied to the email saying, "Go ahead. I'm not really sure I can sing something that I didn't have a hand in writing." Julian wasn't hearing any of that. He pushed his friend to listen to the song because, quote, "I really think this is a hit for you." Eventually, Julian wore the man down and Thomas Rhett listened to the demo while on the way to the gym. It was perfect. So he called the boys, told them he'd do it, and then he called his friend Maren Morris to join him on this song. Today's chapter in the Book of Country Music, Craving You.

0: My kids like that song almost as much as they like Pokemon cards. And I mean it when I say this. That's a huge compliment. Tenille Towns, Sunshine's Free on 90.5 CFCH. My name is Drew, and I have 6 Pokemon cards on me at all times. Because the first birthday we had as a family, after my kids moved in, they're adopted. After my kids moved in, my birthday came up. They all pitched in and got me a pack of Pokemon cards. Opened the pack, they all gushed about the cards, and I have them in my wallet every single day. And I'm wondering if you carry something with you that makes you think of family. Carrie says that it would be the Hot Wheels car in her purse because, quote, my 3-year-old nephew loves them and is always carrying one or two. We were at Talese and he was picking one out, asked if I wanted one. I responded, is this a trick for you to get 2 cars? Honestly, if it was, brilliant. He said no, and now he always asks where my car is, and it turns out it's a good fidget, and it reminds me of the little guy, which is amazing. I love that she just has a Hot Wheel in her purse and goes, ah, my little nephew. I did ask for the make and model, but she says she wasn't sure, but was able to tell me that it was a green crocodile. Forgot these were toys for a second.
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6: It's changed. It's gotten even colder tonight, which makes sense. We are under a frost advisory, but it's a clear sky, drops to a low of +4. Now, tomorrow, it's going to climb to a high of 18, and we can enjoy the sun all day long. Then on Thursday, it'll also be sunny with, again, a high of 18. 424, we're at 15 degrees.
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0: A popular answer to our question today has been jewelry. This Blake Shelton, Stay Country or Die Trying, 90.5. My name is Drew, and we're talking about those things that you carry with you at all times to remind you of family. Kelly Lynn said that for her, it's the family necklace. For Chantel, it's mom's wedding rings, while Roseanne said it's her mom's birthstone ring, which honestly seem more appropriate than my answer, which is 6 Pokemon cards. But in my defense, my kids gave that to me the first time we celebrated my birthday together. So they hold sentimental value rather than actual monetary value. 472-2324, what do you carry around with you to remind you of your family? Anthony told us that it's not necessarily something he carries around with him, but he looks at it every day. A little Fisher-Price horse. It is on my desk, and my now 25-year-old niece gave it to me when she was 6 and told me to never take it out of my office. You know what? All this tracks. No good uncle can ignore the words of their 6-year-old niece.
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1: 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The road to recovery should not include Highway 11. 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

We learned this past weekend that Zach John King's Get to Drinkin' is number 23 on the Canadian country charts. My name is Drew, and Kate is our host for the Cross Canada Country Countdown. It's a 3-hour show that airs Saturday at 9 and Sunday at noon, where Kate goes through the top 30 country songs on the Canadian country charts while putting in a few classics and filling the show with stories. Stories about our favorite artists of today and yesteryear. Again, if you want to listen to it, it goes from 9 until noon Saturday, noon until 3 on Sunday, and it's all made here at 122 Main Street East. Kate is, of course, front and center. She's the host. Kevin uses his vast knowledge of country music to help fill in some gaps, and I do behind-the-scenes producer stuff. Don't worry about me. Focus on Kate, because it is all on her, and we are so proud of the show that she delivers. So listen to the C4 this coming weekend, and I'll let you know that this next song almost went to number one. It climbed to number 3 back in its day, talking about Stephen Lee Olsen's Raised by a Good Time.

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3: Frost advisory in effect for tonight as the temperature falls to plus 4. I will say it's going to be a clear sky overnight, making way for a sunny day tomorrow. It's going to be a high of 18. But then on Thursday, got more sunshine, and again, high of 18. 454, it's 15 degrees.
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1: Hello and good afternoon. I'm Brad Obey. Northern Ontario's new Democrats are welcoming the province taking steps to strengthen commercial driver training, but say more needs to be done. Yesterday, the province announced a new curriculum for 2B truck drivers, which also includes 103 hours of training. Temiskaming Cochrane MPP John Vanthoff says we can't talk about driver safety without talking about road safety, adding a well-trained driver is still at risk when highways and winter roads are poorly maintained. He says the North needs reliable road and winter maintenance, stronger public oversight, and a greater role for the Ministry of Transportation. Thunder Bay MPP Lise Vaugeois says 103 hours of mandatory training has been in place since 2017, so the number of training hours has not increased, despite the calls from the Ontario Trucking Association to do so. The NDP says Ontarians deserve to know that commercial drivers are properly trained and that those who break the rules face real consequences. The province's police watchdog says the 29-year-old man involved in a gunfire exchange with police near a Belleville synagogue on Sunday died in hospital last night. The Special Investigations Unit says the post-mortem exam is set for tomorrow in Kingston. The SIU says preliminary information suggests around 7 o'clock Sunday evening, a Belleville Police Service officer was near the synagogue when there was an exchange of gunfire involving a man armed with a shotgun. A second officer then arrived on scene and shot his gun at the man. The SIU says both the man and an officer suffered gunshot wounds and were taken to hospital, where the officer remains in critical, stable condition. 11,275 rides were taken on City Transit this summer by Bay Go Pass users. The free City Transit pilot program was open from June to early September for those between the ages of 12 and 17, helping to reduce transportation barriers and making it easier for them to get to work, recreational activities, program services, and more. The city partnered with Planet Youth Nipissing and Canadore for the program, with nearly 990 passes issued. A couple of surveys are helping officials assess the pilot and future planning. They're open until September 30th. There's a link for them at mynorthbaynow.com. And West Nipissing says it's replacing an important water main component, and water system capacity will be reduced during the work. That has the municipality asking residents and businesses in Sturgeon Falls and Cache Bay to not use water between midnight and 4 a.m. on Thursday and next Tuesday. The night before, they're also asking for automatic sprinklers and irrigation systems to be turned off and for you to avoid running dishwashers, washing machines, or other water-using appliances. Officials say the work is taking place at the intersection of Ethel and Nipissing Streets. They say it's part of the municipality's ongoing investment in the water supply network to improve reliability and provide additional backup capacity.
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4: 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Toronto Blue Jays continue a three-game set in Baltimore tonight. Toronto could be eliminated from the playoff race with a loss after they dropped the series opener last night. There are 10 preseason games in the NHL this evening, two of them being all-Canadian matchups. You have Vancouver playing Calgary while Edmonton takes on Winnipeg. And in the WNBA, you have Toronto visiting Chicago.
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4: A frost advisory is in effect for tonight as the temperature falls to +4. It's going to be a clear sky tonight, and it's full of sunshine tomorrow, looking at a high of 18. Then on Thursday, it's also going to be sunny with, again, a high of 18. 5:05, it's 15 degrees.
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0: 4 years ago, my kids moved into our house. They were formally adopted, and that September was the first birthday of mine. They decided to go to the dollar store, get a pack of Pokemon cards, and I still have those cards in my wallet. Shaboozy's Cowgirl on 90.5 CFCH. I then wanted to ask if there was anything that you have that you carry with you that you just think, you know what? This reminds me of them. I'm going to hold on to it. 472-2324. Country FM said, Drew, what's your name?
1: Lorraine.
0: Hi, Lorraine. What do you have that reminds you of your family?
1: When I was born, my dad gave me a teddy bear the very first day, and now he's going to be 72 years old this year.
0: Oh, that teddy bear's going to be 70 years old?
1: 72, yep.
0: Holy jumpins!
1: It's had a beating, but it's still going good.
0: I mean, better than mine. I remember my dad getting me, like, this stuffed dog growing up, and that thing was torn apart by year 10.
1: No, I've got a few holes in it, and it was made with the straw. So you see the straw coming out of it, and I think I put one eye on him.
0: Well, so where does the teddy bear stay now? Does it stay in a safe place?
1: He's always hung above my bed.
0: Does he have a name?
1: Yeah, I call him Peter.
0: Peter?
1: Yeah, I know. But back then, when you're young, you don't think, right?
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If it's been your dream to have a career in country music, time's ticking. Justin Moore on 90.5 CFCH. My name is Drew, and I don't mean to make it sound like it's easy. Getting a song on the radio, let alone making a career out of doing this stuff, is very difficult. Many people have come up to us asking to get their song on the radio, and I won't lie to you, it can get confusing. 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It's a website where we invite any Canadian artist to upload their music. And it doesn't just have to be country stuff, though I was about to listen to one of the most recently added songs. If you want to perk your ears up, this is Home by Jesse Gens.

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I like that. I'm going to have to listen to that whole thing. 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I can't guarantee anything, but we will try. And here's another artist that did upload their song to madeandplayedincanada.ca. And now, well, we're playing them on the radio. It's Kelsey Kulick. 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
7: A frost advisory is in effect for tonight as we drop to a low of +4. It is going to be a clear sky overnight, leading to a sunny day tomorrow. It's going to be a high of 18. And the sun continues to shine on Thursday with, again, a high of 18.
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1: And then I got this text. It says, talking of turkeys, I grew up on a farm, and during my teenage years, we had three turkeys that we raised from babies. We'd name them Thanksgiving, Christmas, and Easter so that we didn't get attached to them before we had to eat them. Can you imagine? You just see one poor turkey just running around all stressed. What's wrong with you? I just found out they named me Saturday.
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0: More people should be aware of the love story that is the sponge and the drill. My name is Drew for 90.5 CFCH, and I don't know if you've seen these things yet, but they're incredible. That was Lanco, and this was a tool that my wife found on a whim. She liked to walk around the mall, just kind of perusing the different stores, and then at some point, she picked up this bag of drill attachments. So instead of a Phillips head, flat head, or anything like that, you instead put this rod in the drill, and at the end of the rod is a sponge. You then soak it, and then you turn on the drill, and you attack your floors. They have never been cleaner. And the elbow isn't as sore as it used to be cleaning the bathroom, because you got to get really in there to clean everything up. But with the drill, it's so easy. I'm not sure if they have them in Canadian Tire or any other department store. Maybe. If you come across these, you should get them. I'm not sponsored, but I could be.
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0: You know how you're not supposed to pick your favorites? I don't think my cat got the message. 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My name is Drew, and if you'll indulge me, I have a bit of a grievance I want to share with you. So when it comes to nighttime routine, you usually head up to bed before your wife because she likes to do a final walk around the house. You head upstairs, and one of your cats is sitting on the corner of the bed. You walk in, and it just sits there. It stares at you for a second, and then goes back to staring at the door. As you're getting ready for bed, your wife comes into the room, and you know what this cat does? Collapses on her back, opens up her belly, and is basically just begging to be loved. So your wife just goes, "Oh, look at you," and then gives her all the love in the world, to the point that the cat stays in the room with us, only to cause a ruckus at 1 a.m. And who wakes up to this ruckus? Yours truly. She's clever, devious, and a tough sleeper. Well, maybe it is my cat.
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9: A frost advisory is in effect for tonight as we drop to a low of +4. It is going to be a clear sky overnight, leading to a sunny day tomorrow. It's going to be a high of 18. And the sun continues to shine on Thursday with, again, a high of 18.
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4: A frost advisory is in effect for tonight as we drop to a low of +4. It is going to be a clear sky overnight, leading to a sunny day tomorrow. It's going to be a high of 18. And the sun continues to shine on Thursday with, again, a high of 18.
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3: 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Weather.
4: A frost advisory is in effect for tonight as we drop to a low of +4. It is going to be a clear sky overnight, leading to a sunny day tomorrow. It's going to be a high of 18. And the sun continues to shine on Thursday with, again, a high of 18.
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3: A frost advisory is in effect for tonight as we drop to a low of +4. It is going to be a clear sky overnight, leading to a sunny day tomorrow. It's going to be a high of 18. And the sun continues to shine on Thursday with, again, a high of 18.
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1: There's a park I go to called Bear Oaks where it's not clothing optional. 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You know, people think it's not okay. Therefore, you know, they react that way. 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
9: A frost advisory is in effect for tonight as we drop to a low of +4. It is going to be a clear sky overnight, leading to a sunny day tomorrow. It's going to be a high of 18. And the sun continues to shine on Thursday with, again, a high of 18.
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